at me, I looked at her, we looked at each other, and we were there in this club, just dancing, just raving, just repeating. She said, yo, I'm an artist. And then she just started to make this thing out of cocaine.

0: console, le port ou la possession, Néo balance du son et des hits en non-stop. En non-stop. 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
1: Me not working hard. Yeah, right, picture that with a Kodak. Or better yet, go to Times Square, take a picture of me with a Kodak. Took my life from negative to positive, I just want y'all to know that. And tonight, let's enjoy life.

0: monopole, le port ou la possession, Néo balance du son et des hits en non-stop. En non-stop. 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

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See you at the bar, you was hardly talking. That's when I knew that your heart was scarring. 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This ain't Gucci, this is Prada, darling. If you want something, you can ask.

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I know that everybody tell me that I'm sick cause

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2: 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On a écouté Cash Damasta, Take a Fix of Funk, Twin Hype, For Those Who Like to Groove, Rob Bass and DJ Easy Rock, Get on the Dance.

We've lost the hugs with friends and people that we loved, all these things that we took for granted. We've lost dancing. We've lost dancing. If I can live through

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1: We've lost dancing.
0: What comes next will be marvelous.